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What does that mean? We played the 80s. 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

0: I'll tell you something. The 95.9 The River phone lines are more busy than the basement of B. Altman. Right? That was Marvelous Mrs. Maisel season 2, I want to say. Anyone remember that or no? Okay, well, put that reference in my back pocket then. Okay, we're going to the phones.
1: You are in rare form, my friend.
2: Oh, the only thing rare about me is my collection of skin rashes. But you enjoyed the start of the show, huh?
1: Right out of the gate.
2: Well, I do appreciate that you're drawing parallels between me and horse racing. I also sleep standing up. So how are you?
1: I'm doing okay. Sitting here choking, sorry.
2: You're choking? On what?
1: Yeah, I was laughing so hard.
2: Laughing at my show? Wow, what an obituary that would be. 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

0: It's 95.9 The River. Here it is.
1: Hello, who's this? Greg B. Harold?
0: It's impossible to say. The only thing more fake than me is my ID.
1: Oh, yeah. How you doing?
0: I can't even answer why I'm doing. As best I can tell, I'm a practical joke on society. The human equivalent of a water bucket on top of a door.
1: I don't know. But
0: I assure you, I am far more buckety.
1: Well, what's this show? What's your show about? We could call up and I talk about what?
0: You could talk about your feelings. That would put you one step ahead of my own father. Oh, did it get weird?
1: That's got to wear you out. I mean, you know.
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1: It's the Greg B. Harrell Show. We talk weird music stuff on this show, and, well, this definitely falls into that category. Bubble grunge. What? Huh? Yeah, okay. So bubble grunge is a microcosm of what the music industry does when popular music takes off. When grunge was the hottest thing, this is the early to mid-90s, major labels began searching for what they deemed bubble grunge, a softer type of grunge music that could bring in pop music fans and create an open highway for purchasing. It goes like this for all popular music styles. Even when disco was hot, they sought disco rock. When pop was the thing, they wanted edgy pop. Yeah, it's like a Lex Luthor level scheme.
2: Smells like teen spirit, feels like rebellion. 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
1: Oh. I didn't know. You know what? This past weekend on our days off, I made my own chili on the crock pot. 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
2: You made your own chili?
1: Well, I mean, I made chili beans from scratch. How's that?
2: I didn't see that course offered in college. How do you know how to do that?
1: YouTube.
2: Ah, okay. So YouTube is trying to make amends for doing the worst thing imaginable, creating YouTube stars.
1: Yeah.
2: Man, I wish I could make my own chili.
1: Stop, Greg. I know you probably cook.
2: Oh, I am a terrible cook. Even instant noodles. When I'm in the kitchen, they're eventually noodles.
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0: 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It's the Greg B. Harrell Show. You know, if there's one thing that people are always saying to me, it's, Greg, what's something you secretly enjoy? I enjoy when video games list the high score as HI score, because then it also feels like a pleasantry. Another thing people are saying to me is, Greg B. Harrell, you don't have enough news from Fresno on your radio show. And you're thinking, Greg, why would I care what's going on in Fresno? Well, Fresno is a magical place, as we're about to find out when we listen to another actual clip from the Fresno Television News.
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Get in here. Come on. You're welcome. Just throw your coat on the bed with all the other coats.

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1: You know, you mentioned you're looking to have people ask you questions. 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
2: Uh-oh, here we go.
1: Stay productive at work. What are your tips?
2: You think I'm productive at work, so you've never heard my show. No, I'm kidding. But you're having trouble staying on task at work?
1: Yeah. How can I stay productive at work? What can I do? I'm looking to you as an expert.
2: 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No, I'm kidding again. But caffeine has really helped me a lot. 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
1: It's the Greg Beharrell Show. We never stop to think about how much being a musician, an artist, takes out of a person. In fact, studies done in Germany and Switzerland found that musicians and artists are more likely to encounter anxiety or mental health issues than folks that don't play music. Okay, but the question is, why? Why is this happening? Is it the case that mental health issues leads to music, or vice versa? Well, no. We've learned that it's all genetics overlap. Genetic variants that lead to mental health issues are similar, if not the same, to genetic variants that lead to musical creation. So, being an artist, it is truly a sacrifice. Like when you give someone the other half of your Twix.
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1: 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Hey, thanks to everyone who calls. It means the world. Well, okay, well, maybe it doesn't mean the world, but I mean, it definitely means a continent. What are you up to?
2: Well, right now I'm just drinking a cold one.
3: Did you say you're drinking a coal one? That's more of a Christmas drink for me. Santa always leaves me a lump. But I think you said a cold one.
2: Yes, I'm drinking a beer.
3: Yeah. So how many cold ones are you going to have today?
2: Oh, just this one. That's it.
3: And what's the real answer?
2: That's it. Just the one.
3: Come on. Tell me the truth. It's just you and I on the phone here. Come on.
2: Well, probably a 6-pack and a half.
3: Wow. Norm from Cheers level.
2: It's a 25-ouncer. That's not a lot.
3: 6 25-ouncers?
2: That's not a lot.
3: The only thing more shocking is that ounces somehow gets a Z when in short form.
2: Are you serious? Is this call real?
3: Wow. Questioning reality usually starts when you're 100 ounces in.
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0: It's the Greg Beharrell Show on 95.9 The River. Don't read this part, not for air. Greg is very delicate and requires an extra seat cushion on the studio chair. Can someone please handle this? It's the Greg Beharrell Show. You know, if you're like me, then you also believe Swamp Thing had to be a placeholder while they thought of a character name. But also, if you're like me, you're busy during the afternoon all week long. If that's the case, there's something very important you're missing. All the great TV that's on during the afternoon. Don't worry, I've got your back on this. Here's a sample of what you've missed on afternoon TV.
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1: Hello?
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1: What's her name, your psychiatrist?
2: 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Same difference.
1: You sound like you're real.
2: Well, I hope I sound real. That would balance out my fakeness.
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0: 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Oh my gosh. Why?
1: It's the Greg B. Harrell Show. We talk fascinating music stuff on this show. This is fascinating. We determine a number one song when it's number one on the Billboard 200. And you're like, well, yeah, Greg, we knew that part. Okay, but how many number one songs are there in a year? About 12 to 15. Yeah, so songs often stay number one for such a long period of time that we only have a few number ones from any given year. Last year, there were 14 number one songs. Yeah. No word on how many used the lyrics la la la.
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0: Ah, yes, phone calls, part of the fabric of 95.9 The River. It's that fabric that was used for all those couches in the 70s. 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
2: Oh, I'm pretty good. 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
1: 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The two-letter spelling, not the four.
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1: 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Flimsy, foldable, and empty on the inside. 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
1: 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Like my integrity, collapsible. And also corrugated. I was a bumpy birth. Don't ask.
2: Like I said, thank you for being brilliant and thinking outside the box.
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0: 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The record for playing an arcade game on a single quarter is 85 hours. And if you think that's a long time, imagine how the person waiting to play next felt.
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0: 5'9" the river, call me on the phone. 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
1: How many beers are you drinking?
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1: 6 or 7. 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
2: Yes, that's correct. 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
1: So how will you know when you've reached your limit?
2: I've nodded out.
1: You just keep going until you pass out.
2: Yeah, kind of, sort of.
1: That's my approach to exercise. It's real awkward when it happens mid-burpee.
2: Okay.
1: Well, thanks for calling me when you're drunk. 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

0: 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Sue, this happened. And, you know, I'm just going to play it because, frankly, I'm still recovering from it.
1: Okay, well, then I'll just take a quick shout out.
0: Well, actually, on this show, we do whisper outs. It's far more classy.
1: Oh, whisper outs, that's even better.
0: So pick a friend, and we'll do a whisper out for that person.
1: Alex.
0: All right, I'm going to set you up, and you whisper it. Here's tonight's whisper out.
1: Alex.
0: That is perfect. Alex may no longer be friends with you after hearing it, but still. All right, well, I got to make sure your whisper out gets on the air, so can you call me back?
1: Absolutely.
0: Can you please whisper that?
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0: 95.9 The River. It's the Greg B. Harrell Show. Let me ask a question here. How many major record labels are there? Three used to be the answer. Sony, Warner, and Universal. But now, Merlin, which is a collective of indie labels, is considered a major label. Simply by banding together under one umbrella, the indies have become a major label. Isn't that something? There's a shift coming, especially when it comes to live concerts, with all these indie bands being able to book venues and fill 5,000 to 10,000 seat arenas. Gonna be tough to have independence with that many people in the room.
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I mean, honest to goodness, there are mini discs propping up my desk.

0: 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So this call came in here. Here it is.
1: Hello.
0: I think you said hello, but it also sounded like Jello. So I'm going to commence wiggling.
1: So who am I talking to?
0: The Plankton of Society, a radio DJ.
1: Sweet. I listened to your show. And
0: yeah, I appreciate that you said show in quotes. That's very accurate.
1: Well
0: is right, because I think with this conversation, we're currently heading down one.
1: For sure. But anyway.
0: Fun fact, I used to lounge sing under the name But Anyway. Oh. Hello? Oh.
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1: I'm on third stop on my shopping list.
2: You're at the third stop on your shopping list? 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
1: Four or five.
2: 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Even a bus would be like, nah, it's a bit much. 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
2: So you're making an entire stop. 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
1: So...
2: But the amount you spend on the gas to get there is going to counteract the price savings on the eggs.
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2: Sheesh. Spending money to save money. 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
1: It's the Greg B. Harrell Show. 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

0: 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And yes, we describe ourselves as it.
1: Leaving tomorrow to a house.
2: Oh, you're moving to a new place.
1: There's not even a McDonald's where we're moving.
2: What? That's even more of a mystery than Grimace.
1: I don't eat McDonald's.
2: What? Oh.
1: I'm just saying, like for normal people.
2: Oh, yeah, all those normies eating at McDonald's.
1: I mean, I don't consider myself normal, right? Like,
2: well, I mean, of course you're not normal. You're listening to me.
1: Right.
2: But no McDonald's. Ugh. Well, where are you supposed to get extra ketchup packets that you never use and keep in your fridge for years?
1: Yeah, I mean, there's literally not a McDonald's, or there's nothing.
2: Right, no, but see the positive here. Now you can go on a fun road trip to find the closest McDonald's to you.
1: Yeah, it's going to be a super crazy adventure.
2: See, even that sounds like the title of a maze on a McDonald's placemat for kids. Help Hamburglar on his super fun adventure.
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0: Greg B. Harrell Show is on 95.9 The River. We're sorry. It's the Greg B. Harrell Show. 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

0: 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It's the Greg B. Harrell Show. Kylo Ren never once said, "Put that in your pipe and snoke it." And I think that was a missed opportunity. I like to close every show by writing a little something in my diary. So here we go. Dear Diary, Greg B. Harrell here. Garfield led me to believe lasagnas are far more plentiful. Thanks for listening, everybody.
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13: It's showtime. I can see Pee Wee Herman dancing on the table. If you don't know that reference, you're too young for me. Meaning to be my friend, I'm sorry. It is Friday, July 24th. How you doing? Gonna have some tequila this weekend? Today would be a good day to do it since we're celebrating that. Weekend forecast on this Friday, July 24th, sunshine. We're going to have sunshine all weekend starting today. 79 today, a bit more humid, and 80 tomorrow, and Sunday partly sunny and hot. We're going to get up to 90. In sports, the Cubs hit the road. The White Sox open a big series at home. Patrick Kane is back in Chicago. Believe it. And the WNBA All-Star Game comes to the Windy City. In the news, Emmett Till is honored in Illinois. A Wheaton man faces serious charges. A body found in the Fox River. At a new and new tariffs take effect at midnight. Oh boy, here we go. From Hollywood, a new Resident Evil trailer, a major missing person update, a twist in the David case, and a Hollywood ship dispute. Hollywood happenings at 8:50. 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Three last keywords. Three more chances for you to fly and stay at the city of your choice to see the concert of your choice. 8 a.m., noon, and 5 p.m. This could be you. 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And coming up, what are you collecting these days? No, actually, you know what? How about we talk a little bit about tequila, because it is National Tequila Day. I'm getting ahead of myself. If tequila could actually advertise itself honestly, you might think twice before ordering that next shot. But first, how about a shot of espresso, huh? And a donut. I'll hook you up with the music you love. We call them Certified Alternative Classics, and they are back next.
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0: I think in 1979, it was the first time that I tried tequila when I was 18 years old. 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

0: Coming up, the most honest tequila commercial ever made. No marketing, no hype. It's just the truth, or at least the tequila version of the truth. Got that right after your forecast for the weekend. Sunshine through the whole weekend, and we're warming up as we cruise along. Sunshine today, 79, humid and 80 on Saturday, partly sunny and hot, and a high of 90 on Sunday. That's a good weekend.
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3: Yes!
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3: Oh,
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And that Spora disease? 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

0: 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Sunshine all weekend starts today. 79 the high, a bit more humid on Saturday, 80, and Sunday, partly sunny and hot. High of 90. Damn. We're getting there, man. Illinois is officially recognizing July 25th as Emmett Till Day after Governor Pritzker signed the measure into law yesterday at Chicago's Roberts Temple Church, where Mammy Till Mobley held her son's historic open casket funeral. Till's 1955 murderer became a catalyst for the civil rights movement. President Trump asking major utilities and energy companies to help cover the added electricity costs from expanding AI data centers or data centers. White House says the move is designed to keep consumer electric bills from climbing while supporting AI growth. I love that.
1: Yeah, can you help us out here, please? You could pay for it. We're not paying for it. Nope. Not gonna happen, you know.
0: All right, so what are you collecting these days? A new survey found 44% of people collect something, and guys are much more likely to be collectors than women, except for diamonds. Okay. 55% compared to 33%. Yeah, that's right. 55% men, 33% women. The survey also found 9% of people bought jewelry, see, the past year, mainly as an investment. BS. While 21% bought jewelry specifically to pass down to family someday. Also not true. They got it because they wanted it for themselves, and then they say, yeah, but I'm going to pass it down. That's why I spent $10,000 on it. So whether it's records, baseball cards, watches, or jewelry, it might be more than just a hobby. It could be an investment. No, it's not. Why do you keep saying that? It's not an investment. But I will tell you this. This is sports. Let's get to it. The Cubs begin a 7-game road trip with a 1-3 in Pittsburgh. Matthew Boyd gets the start. That's good. White Sox are back home tonight to open a series against Houston. Davis Martin will be on the mound. Patrick Kane, oh my God, officially back in Chicago. Mentioned it a few times yesterday. Blackhawks signed the franchise legend to a 2-year, $16 million contract after three seasons in Detroit. Kane won three Stanley Cups during his first stint with the Hawks. WNBA on its All-Star break. The All-Star game tips off Saturday right here in Chicago, while the Sky return to action next Thursday against Connecticut. And there you go. There's your sports. What do we got next for you? Good question. One everyday saying means something different depending on where you live. A surprising science fact, and bananas aren't what they used to be. Details in our five random facts next.
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gave you tickets to see this Rebel Yell icon, Billy Idol, and now we got the Totally Tubular Festival happening August 16th at River Edge Park in Aurora. We're talking Thomas Dolby, Flock of Seagulls, The Motels, Escape Club, Tommy Two Tone, and Emotion. A lot. This is going to be good. I want to see The Motels. 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

A common school supply, a banana mystery, and one giant weather record. As are just three of our five random facts that are coming your way in just a second, but I want to get through this beautiful weekend forecast on this Feel Good Friday. You're going to feel good all weekend because we're starting with sun today, 79. It continues tomorrow, a little more humid, high of 80, and then partly sunny and hot. Sunday is going to be up to 90 degrees.

0: Yes. Five random facts. Most pencils sold in America today have eraser tips, while those sold in Europe usually don't. British consumers typically buy erasers separately, and they refer to these standalone erasers as rubbers. I think we have a different meaning for the word rubbers, right? A glass ball will bounce higher than a rubber ball of the same side if it doesn't break. That's because the rubber ball loses energy when it compresses before returning to its original shape. Glass is rigid, so it retains the energy of the impact. I don't think I'm going to try that out. The largest snowflake ever recorded in 1887 at Fort Keogh, Montana. It was reportedly 15 inches in diameter and 8 inches thick. I think that was just hanging on someone's house. Who's a Christmas decoration, dummies? Number four, the reason the taste of artificial banana flavoring and fake banana flavored products doesn't really taste like bananas is that it's based on another type of banana that was wiped out by a plague in the 1950s.
1: Yes, could we bring that banana back, please?
0: Yeah, it doesn't taste like it. The second B in BYOB, do you know what BYOB? I always say bring your own beer. But the second B doesn't mean beer everywhere. So a poll in the UK asked what it stood for. 39% said bring your own bottle. 38% said bring your own booze. And 5% said beer. So for the record, 17 dummies in the UK said, I don't know what that means, BYOB. I think bring your own bottle would be better. But what if it's in the can, man? All right, shut up. We don't have time for this. It is National Drive-Through Day. We know which fast food chain gets you through the line the fastest, and the restaurants with the slowest drive-through? You're not going to get that answer because that is today's smart question on this National Drive-Through Day. Details coming right up.
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0: 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But okay, I know. I'm waiting. New rankings are out on speed, accuracy, friendliness, and customer satisfaction. And the winners might surprise you. And then again, if you're a fast food junkie, it might not surprise you at all. First, your forecast, though. We have sunshine all weekend. Today, 79. It'll be humid and 80 tomorrow. And then Sunday, partly sunny and 90 degrees. So, yes, I think we can celebrate National Drive-Thru Day. Why not? And if you're in a hurry, Taco Bell is still the fastest drive-thru in America, although their parking lots are empty because of that stupid lettuce thing. Averaging just over 4 minutes from start to finish at Taco Bell. KFC finished second. Well, that's because no one's there. Followed by Tim Hortons, Arby's, and Wendy's. Now, we're not telling you the slowest drive-thru because that's today's smart question of the day, which you can still answer before I get to it at 7:10. Survey also found Dutch Brothers had the most accurate orders, while Chick-fil-A ranked number one for both friendliness and overall customer satisfaction. Where is McDonald's in all this? So maybe being the fastest isn't nearly as important as getting the order right and being nice while you hand it over. Yeah, that would be better, wouldn't it? Producer Scott, did you have something for me that you put together for this?
1: Happy National Drive-Thru Day. Welcome. Just a heads up, there's about an 80% chance we're going to mess up your order. You want no pickles? You're getting extra pickles.
2: All right.
1: Large fries?
2: Yep.
1: Medium. Diet soda light ice? Regular with lots of ice. Oh, and if the ice cream machine is working, that's probably the biggest miracle you'll experience today. Please pull forward to the second window where disappointment is served with a smile.
0: Aw, disappointment should be served with a smile. Hey, National Drive-Thru Day, hit your favorite. A Wheaton man facing sexual assault charges, a new warning is issued to Iran. Patrick Kane returns, the Cubs visit Pittsburgh, and Sox, they're hosting Houston. Next in sports.
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0: 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You can get your answer up on our Facebook page. Weekend forecast sunshine all weekend. Today, 79, a bit more humid and 80 on your Saturday, and partly sunny and hot, a high of 90. Well, there is a Wheaton man behind bars after being charged with three counts of aggravated criminal sexual assault. Prosecutors say Abel Rosales Ventura assaulted a woman inside a vehicle outside his apartment last month while her six-year-old son was in the car. He was arrested in Tennessee, returned to DuPage County. Secretary of State Marco Rubio says Iran will pay a very heavy price for attacks on U.S. forces. His comments came after Iran's foreign minister said the country's policy is an eye for an eye. Oh, boy, here we go again. And it is drive-through day. One fast food chain consistently ranks as having the slowest drive-through times in America. Also, some of the highest customer satisfaction. So slowest drive-through I've had has been KFC at times. KFC, Burger King is a little bit slower. McDonald's always seems fast to me. And the answer is a place that I really don't go to. Actually, Chick-fil-A is the one fast food chain consistently ranks as having the slowest drive-through times. Yeah, but also some of the highest customer satisfaction. So they got that going for them, which is nice. It is sports time. Patrick Kane is coming home. The Blackhawks have reunited with the future Hall of Famer on a two-year deal, $16 million. Kane returns to the franchise. He spent 16 seasons, won three Stanley Cups. Cubs are in Pittsburgh tonight to kick off a seven-game road swing. Sox welcome the Astros to G-Rate late tonight. Or later, not late. It's All-Star Weekend in the WNBA. Chicago hosts Saturday Showcase before the Sky return to the regular season action. There you go. That's what I got. What's coming up next? Your daily dose. A record-breaking snowflake. One object that bounces higher than you'd expect. And a banana mystery finally explained. Five random facts are on the way next.
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One everyday item changes when you cross the Atlantic, a giant surprise from Mother Nature, and one familiar flavor isn't what you think. 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Sunshine throughout the weekend. Today, 79, 80, and humid tomorrow. And then partial sunshine on Sunday. Good news, we're hitting 90

0: 5 random facts. Most pencils in America today have eraser tips. Love them. Those sold in Europe usually don't, though. British consumers typically buy erasers separately, and they refer to those standalone erasers. There's my Boston accent. Squat, you going to pick up some erasers? They call their standalone erasers rubbers. I think that means something else here in America, don't it? A glass ball will bounce higher than a rubber ball of the same size if it doesn't break. That's because the rubber ball loses energy when it compresses before returning to its original shape. Glass is rigid, so it retains the energy of the impact. You want to try that at home? I wouldn't. The largest snowflake ever recorded, it was in 1887 at Fort Keogh, Montana. It was reportedly 15 inches in diameter and 8 inches thick. Doesn't make sense. That couldn't have happened. The reason the taste of artificial banana flavoring and fake banana-flavored products don't taste like bananas is that it is based on another type of banana that was wiped out by the plague back in the 1950s. Bananas have been wiped out. More stories at 10. And the second B in BYOB. What does it mean to you? Bring your own... Well, it doesn't mean bring your own beer everywhere. A poll in the UK asked what it stood for. 39% said bring your own bottle. 38% said bring your own booze. And only 5% said beer. So for the record, 17% didn't even know what the hell it meant. Really? Bring your own boy. Could mean anything you want it to, I guess, depending on what you're doing. Hey, we got to stop things short here. 5 random facts are done. We got Katie Wood in studio. We're going to get to her next after Alanis Morissette and You Live, You Learn, and learn about our suburban spotlight. Yeah, it's Naperville.
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0: Louisville Lions. First, that forecast. Sunshine today, 79. Humid and 80 on Saturday. And then 90, partly sunny on Sunday. 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
0: Just making sure. And our suburban spotlight on the city of all cities in Illinois, it is Naperville.
1: Thank you.
0: Would be my first choice to live, but I moved in with Susie in Geneva.
1: Oh.
0: I love Naperville. I mean,
1: Naperville's great. It is. So is Geneva.
0: I missed it so much.
1: Oh.
0: And Geneva's a great city, don't get me wrong. But Naperville is just thriving type city.
1: We got a lot going on
0: in pulse.
1: Naperville. there definitely is a pulse. There's a lot to do in our downtown, a lot of fun things to go to. So.
0: You got some new stores going on down there?
1: We do have new stores in downtown Naperville. We just had Viori open up. We have a lot more.
0: What is Viori?
1: Viori is athletic apparel.
2: That's what I thought.
1: A very popular national brand just opened up. We have a lot of new restaurants that just opened up, including a place called the Belmont, which is where Catch 35 was. So
0: okay.
1: At 35 South Washington. Unbelievable steak.
0: Good location.
1: It's incredible.
0: It sounds like the Belmont should be a steakhouse.
1: The Belmont. It's lovely. We have a lot of fun new businesses opening, including Brandy Melville.
0: Ooh.
1: I don't know if you've heard of that.
0: I have.
1: Teen girls really love Brandy Melville. That will be opening up in fall, maybe by the holiday season. A lot of great new restaurants. So a lot of reasons to come downtown. But what people pretty much don't know is we have the blend of both. So we have small businesses. We have over 100. And then we also have national favorites. So
0: right.
1: Depending on how you like to shop, where you like to shop, that's what's unique about downtown Naperville. And you don't get that any place really in the Chicagoland area where you get that blend of
0: both. Yeah, that's right.
1: Yeah,
0: we've got a lot of good parks. We've got the Riverwalk.
1: We've got the Riverwalk. We've got the DuPage Children's Museum. We've got Naper Settlement is nearby, Centennial Beach. Go to downtownnaperville.com. And when you do, something that's kind of a fun draw this summer, we have painted summer sculptures. This year, they're dogs.
0: Yeah.
1: And so,
0: is there one dog with its leg lifted?
1: No.
0: Come on. You gotta have that. Downtown Naperville, we love it. And I always somehow make these interviews go south, but I apologize. Literally.
1: I've got caffeine in me right now just to be ready. So.
0: I love Katie Wood leaving the studio blushing. Downtownnaperville.com. It's good to see you, and we'll see you in downtown. I got to shoot some video this week.
1: That'd be great. Thanks for having me.
0: Thank you so much, Katie. A body recovered from the Fox River and new tariffs take effect tonight. Cubs, Sox back in action. Patrick Kane comes home. And we got the All-Star Game in sports, WNBA.
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0: I don't know if you realize it, school is going to be starting up pretty darn soon. And you know what happens when school is in session, right? Yup. 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

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McKay in the morning. 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

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Luck. That's what you need. A little luck to win. L-U-C-K. 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

0: Turns out that traveling with your parents in their late 70s can be a lot like traveling with little kids, except for one big difference at the end. Details coming up after our headlines, your weekend forecast, sunshine throughout the weekend. Starting today, mostly sunny, 79, a bit more humid tomorrow, 80, and Sunday, partly sunny and hot, high of 90. Well, an investigation is going on right now in Elgin after a man's body was found in the Fox River yesterday morning near South Grove Avenue. Authorities have not released his identity or cause of death. New tariffs announced by the White House take effect at midnight tonight. Officials say the new 10 to 12% tariffs target imports made with forced labor and replace the temporary rates that expire today. So I don't know if they're worse rates or better rates, but I'm guessing probably not as good. That's me just guessing, though. And a man who surprised his 78-year-old parents with a trip to Japan says traveling with them was actually harder than traveling with toddlers. He says getting around, ordering food, stopping for constant breaks took a lot more time than he expected. But unlike traveling with little kids, his parents were incredibly grateful. His mom cried before they left, and his dad told him they never could have made the trip without them. Don't make me cry on a feel-good Friday, although that story does make me feel good. I like that. I like stuff like that. And I like that the Sox are home to face the Astros today. Davis Martin takes the mound as the Southsiders carry a 1.5-game lead over Cleveland into the series. Cubs open a 7-game trip tonight in Pittsburgh before heading to St. Louis. Matthew Boyd gets the start. And Chicago remains in possession of the National League's top wild card spot. Blackhawks bringing Patrick Kane back to Chicago. Longtime fan favorite signed a 2-year contract after spending the last 3 seasons with Detroit. I think it was 16 mil. And the WNBA takes a break for All-Star Weekend. Chicago hosting Saturday night's game. The Sky return to the floor next Thursday against the Connecticut Sun. And we return with some comedy. And better than that, the soundtrack to your morning. Certified Alternative Classics coming up next.
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Today's the day. You know, DuPage County Fair is going on now through the 26th over the weekend. And Joey is headed that way this afternoon in the middle of his show. He's going to jump in the car and head to the fair where there's a lot of food. You know that. 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So stop by the tent for prizes. Joey has Avenged Sevenfold and Good Charlotte tickets. That is one concert, July 30th in Tinley Park. For all the details, go to DuPageCountyFair.org. 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

0: just waking up. Today is National Tequila Day. So our comedians, Alex Call and TJ Miller, are going to be talking about drinking tequila. But first, your forecast. It's going to be sunny all weekend. Today, 79, a bit humid. Saturday, high 80, and then just partial sunshine on Sunday, but the temp's getting up to 90. So in celebration of National Tequila Day, here's comedian TJ Miller.
1: Where are my tequila lovers at, huh? Woo! You are wrong. You're wrong. You're incorrect. Tequila is the most disgusting, awful of all the hard alcohols. It should be illegal. It's poison. Here's why. Here's why I'm right. No other shot comes with chores. Right? You ever try and take a shot of tequila as soon as they give it to you? Oh, hey, whoa. Lick your hand first. What? Why would I do that? When have I ever been having a great time? Like, yeah, what could be better? Well, I know. Like some sort of alcoholic cat. So then you lick your hand, you're like, oh, my mouth tastes like wet hand. I didn't expect that this morning. You're like, now put salt on it and lick it. Ugh, gross. Okay, now I know what a saltier version of my wet hand tastes like. Now take the tequila. Oh, good. This will get rid of this terrible taste that I've created in my mouth. No, it did not. Now it's added a burning sensation.

0: Quickly, put this fruit in your mouth. 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A fruit. 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What is it? Is it a raspberry, a boysenberry? Even a strawberry would do. No, it's a lime, the tartest fruit of all. A fruit so tart that unless you have scurvy, you would never put it in your mouth.
1: Very good. TJ Miller to Alex Cole, I think his name is, not being a fan of tequila.
2: I think everybody has one alcohol that they just won't. And mine is tequila. Nope. No. Not woo. Boo. And sometimes, ow, blood. That's just, yep. Never a happy ending when I drink tequila. Awful. Awful. I firmly believe tequila's just made out of bruises. That there's just a South American factory somewhere where they're punching people in the arm and tequila squirts out, and they bottle it and try and sell it to stupid Americans. Like, this is a very good brand. It is called Two for Flinching, a.k.a. Dos para Flinching. I'm not buying that. That's fake Spanish. That's bogus Spanish. Dubious Spanish is what that is.
1: Yeah, there he is. All right, so there's our comedy for a Feel Good Friday, a new Resident Evil trailer, a surprising update in the Savannah Guthrie family case, and Hollywood's fighting over a Viking ship. Hollywood. Next.
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0: getting worse for David. New evidence in the David case, a new Resident Evil movie, and wait until you hear why Universal's being asked for $6,000. Details coming up. Forecast sunshine all weekend. Today 79, humid tomorrow 80, and then partly sunny and 90 on Sunday. It is Hollywood time. Yay! A new trailer out for Resident Evil, the eighth film in the franchise. It is posted on our website, directed by weapons filmmaker Zach Cregger. The reboot follows a medical courier caught in the Raccoon City outbreak and hits theaters September 18th. They got to do a movie about Cyclospora. It'll be a crappy movie. Okay, thank you. FBI Director Kash Patel says delays in bringing federal agents into the investigation may have hurt the search for Nancy Guthrie, the missing mother of today's show host Savannah Guthrie. Now, Patel says investigators later recovered key video with Google's help, but believes even more evidence may have been available earlier. Los Angeles prosecutors say singer David, whose real name is David Burke, tried to destroy evidence by tossing out the passport of his alleged 14-year-old victim. The passport was later found by a Caltrans worker in Santa Barbara County. I don't know what Caltrans is. And finally, the owner of a Swedish Viking ship. You'll see it in the Odyssey movie. Yeah, they used that ship in the filming. They say Universal Pictures still owes him $6,000 for damage to the vessel. Universal says every invoice has already been paid and nothing remains outstanding. So in other words, they're not giving you the damages that the crew and the actors all did on the boat. That is just lovely. Oh, and if you missed the keyword, it is luck. L-U-C-K. Try your luck. 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You only got a couple minutes.
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0: 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Chicagoland's classic alternative. McKay in the Morning, where it sounds better when you're brushing your teeth
1: because you can't hear them.

25th of July. Christmas in July officially tomorrow. What are you getting me?

We're not saying our tower's being held together with duct tape right now, but we're not saying it. 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

0: Christmas in July tomorrow. Yeah, it is so true. And some church leaders are once again upset with retailers for kicking off the holiday season with Christmas in July sales. They say the sales are another example of how the true meaning of Christmas has been lost to consumerism and greed. Some people are taking today off, or that day off, tomorrow to go Christmas shopping.
1: It's Christmas in July. Ho, ho. Does anybody really know what Christmas is all about?
0: It's not about Christmas in July, no doubt. And speaking of which, we got just that girl, Gwen Stefani, coming right up.
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So I'm on vacation next week. My niece is getting married. 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
1: It is National Tequila Day. Producer Scott said he put together a little jingle for me. Producer Scott, you can play it.
2: One tequila, two tequila, three tequila, four.
1: Oh, my God. That is so dumb. So, believe it or not, tequila drinkers are more likely to cheat on their partners than non-tequila drinkers. 81% of tequila drinkers admit to cheating in a relationship. 33% of tequila drinkers admit that they cheated in school. Cheaters, have some tequila. Hey, we're coming back with Certified Alternative Classics and your next keyword at noon with Gordon Mays.
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2: Yo, yo, yo, what up? It's Sam from Ivy Hall. 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

emphasis on the work sucks, I know parts. 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Weezer playing United Center. 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

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Your Choose a Concert keyword coming up at noon, last day for it. Only two keywords remain, so make sure you make plans to spend your lunch break with us. We got a whole lot of 90s tunes, too. 90s at noon. Beautiful day. Why not stir the pot a little bit with the new pain power rankings that just came out based on a physician survey of the most painful conditions. And childbirth is not at the top. You might agree with what is at number one, though. I'll share it next.

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I guess Frankie could probably go to hell if he's offering that advice to somebody with a kidney stone. We're 95.9 The River, Chicagoland's classic alternative. The new pain power rankings are out, and if you've had a kidney stone before, I'm going to guess you're going to nod in agreement. Though the likelihood of having them, the statistics are low. But the new pain power rankings have kidney stones ranked at the top, edging out childbirth and pancreatitis and broken bones as the most painful condition you can encounter. You're making a rock inside your body. I get it. But childbirth, well, babies are squishy. A rock is a rock.

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Look, let's get this going. We're doing 90s at noon. Still the best video to end 2025. Them playing at the Brat Stop in Kenosha. And guy climbs up, dives off the stage into a crowd of folks that they weren't interested in catching another grown adult. And he ended his 2025 differently. We'll say that. Two keywords left. Choose your concert. The noon one next.

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0: before we kissed.
1: Tall task to follow up Tragic Kingdom. Return to Saturn. Met that match, and the one that really glued things together, obviously, sonically evolving from that point on. And also, the last single before Gwen Stefani took some time off to develop her solo career. Hard to believe that it was just no doubt at one point. 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If you missed this hour's keyword for Choose Your Concert, it's choose. 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C-H-O-O-S-E. It is one of the last two remaining keywords after today. That's it. So get it in before 1 o'clock. Don't miss out. Just go to any concert in the U.S. with Earth Mover Credit Union, 95.9 The River. 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

poster I had on my wall. 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Dookie, of course. 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Chicago's Classic Alternative. 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

A lot of Daily Dooms off the waterways this week, but hey, it's that time of year. Research have found and documented a rare form of cancer in catfish. That is, here we go, contagious from one catfish to another. It's not exactly a risk to people, but if you didn't know there's cancers that can be spread and contagious, now we all

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Joey's got your absolute first chance at these. Dude, they're so cool. 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The DuPage County Fair. 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Joey live from 5 to 7 today. Stop by and snag one of those before they're gone. 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Osprey. 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

0: Attention, Ripper co-workers. The printer is jammed again. 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

Gonna be hard pressed to get yourself to an REM show these days. That's if there's any reason, buy the ticket. 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Future, you could figure it out later. Go see who you want to see, because REM ain't doing it anymore. I have one more shot at Choose Your Concert, so choose wisely. 5 o'clock today, Joey's got your final keyword with Earth Mover Credit Union.

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He'll be at the DuPage County Fair at 5 o'clock. 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

0: It is with a heavy heart that I tell you this, but I've taken an oath to tell you the news, whether it's good or bad. Joey. And don't worry, it's good. It's coming up right after these guys.
1: 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This is Tyler from 21 Pilots, and you're listening to Joey Dominic.

Well, there's a bittersweetness in the air. Happy Friday. There's only one downside to it being Friday, and that's because you only have one more keyword left to win those tickets for the Choose Your Concert getaway. 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So you got plenty of time. Write the time down. Set an alarm on your phone. 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Most surefire ways, just keep listening until then. That's what I'll always suggest. Dead or Alive, 95.9 The River. 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

bringing back the old school stuff is becoming more popular now more than ever. I mean, people are downloading apps on their phones so that their pictures look like a disposable instead of just buying a disposable camera. Some of it seems a little poserish, but these ones, these backyard concerts, I am a huge fan of this. The All-American Rejects kind of led the charge on this, started doing backyard shows just a year or two ago, and now a lot of people are throwing their own. Though not everybody's a fan of it. Talk about that a little more coming up on Chicagoland's Classical Tree Leaf.

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This is how you know a band is really about the craft and not about getting rich quick. They want to do these backyard shows. The All American Rejects kind of led the charge on this as far as mainstream bands doing backyard shows at houses and frat parties and parking lots, and it's awesome, frankly. It's Joey. A lot of people in the city have started doing their own backyard concerts, putting on their own shows, bringing bands in, although they're not legally sanctioned. And now neighbors are getting upset about it. I see both sides, but can we just let people have fun? As long as it's not on like a weeknight, I mean, as long as people are staying out of trouble and doing fun things like wholesome stuff, I say just pop in your earplugs if you don't want to go. Otherwise, party on. 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

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Happy Friday. Let's start the weekend off the right way, winning a trip and a concert. We're going to blend it together. A little matching of the two. One of the best combos I can think of. Maybe even better than chocolate and peanut butter. Maybe. 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We'll let you know how you can win that coming up right after Radiohead.

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Insurance companies do it all the time, so why can't we? 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It's coming up in just a couple hours, right after 5 o'clock. Don't miss it. 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
2: Little toast here today as we head into a really, really hot weekend. Highs of 105, or at least feeling like 105. High of 80 degrees today, low of 59, 78 degrees right now. 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
1: Yeah.
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summer blockbusters have been a thing for years. The best movies are always coming out around this time, and we have a lot to choose from right now. You got the Jackass movie that just came out, new Spider-Man, and of course, The Odyssey's taken over everywhere. IMAX 70mm for all the film buffs. I appreciate that sort of stuff. Although, some companies, it seems to have been lost on them. Some movie production places are not using theaters. They're just going straight to streaming. We'll talk about this a little bit more coming up, but first, Chicago's own, it's the Pumpkins.

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some good things did come from 2020. 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Spider-Man, Jackass, The Odyssey. And of course, I want to see stuff like that in theaters, but some other movies are just going straight to streaming. Kind of robbing us of the pleasure of watching it in a theater. It's Joey. You got to help me out here. 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

0: Never made sense to me why they call it Christmas in July. 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
1: I've been

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2: Weekends are sacred, and I know the perfect way to get us started. 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

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We are going through the summer quickly, and I don't want it to end, but when it does, we got to make sure we're celebrating it the right way with one of the best festivals of the entire year anywhere in the world, Riot Fest. 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Tool, 21 Pilots, Alanis Morissette, The Rejects, The Pixies, they're all going to be there. 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And it's not going to cost you anything. 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After that, you just gotta hang tight, wait for us to tell you when it's time to enter. Those tickets will be yours. I believe it. Of Monsters and Men.

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Let's bring back the old school, bring back the authenticity to what made these concerts feel so lively, so real. When the bands really cared about the culture. I'm talking about these backyard concerts. The All-American Rejects, big mainstream band, they started doing this stuff again just a couple of years ago, and it's huge. So many people come by because it feels real. It's authentic. Everyone's all in the backyard having a good time, but not everybody seems to be a fan of it. We'll talk about that a little bit more coming up on Chicagoland's Classic Alternative, New Order.

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Can we stop ruining people's fun if they just want to have a good time, especially if it's wholesome? Joey, these backyard concerts have been made a lot more popular recently, especially after the All-American Rejects were doing them just a year or two ago. Now that people are starting to put on their own concerts with their neighbors, their friends, their family, I think this is gorgeous. It's beautiful. It's happening a lot in the city of Chicago because that's where the Rejects made it popular. So now that I'm seeing this, you're also seeing people who are mad about it. Ooh, it's not a legally sanctioned concert. Can we be so for real? If people are just having fun in their backyard, if it's not on a weeknight, just let it happen, man. They're having fun. They're having a good time. It's authentic. It's kind. If you don't like it, put your earplugs in and read a book. I don't know. Maybe I'm alone on this. Sublime, 95.9.

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are live from the DuPage County Fair right now. It's Joey. I'm going to be here from 5 to 7. We got the carnival rides. We got the fair food. We got the live music. It's a good time all around. Great way to start the weekend. But maybe you want to see some live music in a different place. A different place from home. Maybe like Las Vegas. Killers in Vegas. Queens of the Stone Age in L.A. Jimmy Eat World at Red Rocks. I think you see where I'm going with this. We're giving you a chance to win the Choose Your Concert Getaway. 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Airfare, hotel, tickets. You just got to text in that keyword, which is coming up right after Nine Inch Nails. You let me vibe.

There were posers. There were impersonators. Always imitated, never duplicated. I learned that from Mr. T. This is the real deal. 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Airfare, hotel, tickets. The only thing you got to worry about is this keyword right now. So, let's make it count. 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S-H-O-W. 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As in, I can't wait to go to a free show across the country. 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We're at the DuPage County Fair till 7. I'll see you here. Kings of Leon,

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Happy Friday. You got to reschedule your plans with your friends and bring them out here. You know, it might be a little more fun than playing Hughes and Q's tonight, but just by a little bit. It's Joey. I'm at the DuPage County Fair right now. We're going to be here till 7 o'clock. Got a chance for you to have some fun with the carnival rides, the fair food, some live music going on all night. And of course, I've got some concert tickets for you. What would I be if I didn't have concert tickets for you? Avenged Sevenfold and Good Charlotte at the Amphitheater in Tinley Park on July 30th. You win those tickets for free. Come here, register to win them, and have a good time. We'll hang out. I'll see you soon. Thank you, Biz. 95.9 The River. Some

It's a gorgeous summer night here at the DuPage County Fair. We're here till 7 o'clock, and with beautiful summer nights, sometimes summer blockbusters. Some of the best movies come out during the summer. We got Jackass, we got Spider-Man, The Odyssey's taken over everywhere, 70mm IMAX if you're a film buff. But a lot of these big movies are pulling a trick that I don't know if I'm really a fan of. I mean, the theater seems like it's the place to be, but some of the execs don't think so. We'll talk about that in a couple songs here, but first, Pearl Jam.

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5: 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We play the 80s. Nine.

Alanis Morissette, Chicagoland's Classic Alternative. We're hanging out at the DuPage County Fair. We got all the carnival rides. I still have to get up on that Ferris wheel. Of course, the fair food, deep-fried everything, my personal favorite. And I got a chance for you to win some Avenged Sevenfold and Good Charlotte tickets. They're going to be at the amphitheater on Thursday, less than a week away. So you might want to snatch up those free tickets while you can. Come see us. I'm also thinking about how these blockbuster movies that are all coming out. You got Spider-Man, you got Jackass, you got The Odyssey. These ones are in theaters, but a lot of big companies aren't doing it anymore. They're going straight to streaming, which I feel like takes a lot of the excitement out of it. When you're seeing a big blockbuster, don't you want to see it as it was intended? I understand the convenience of streaming, but like, specifically streaming, come on. You're killing me. One of my childhood movies, or childhood TV shows turned into a movie, went straight to streaming, and I may or may not be one of the signatures on the petition to get it in theaters, but I digress. We're going to be here at the DuPage County Fair till 7. Please come see us. And one more time, that keyword to win the tickets for Choose Your Concert Getaway. This is the last time you're going to hear it. Get that keyword in before 6 o'clock. 630-585-7529. Keyword is show. S-H-O-W, show. Last time you'll hear it. Please don't miss that keyword. Good luck. Happy Friday. 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

0: Chicago Lens Classic Alternative, Beastie Boys with Sabotage. Something I would never do to you because I care about you. I want you to have a good time. Joey, probably one of the best ways to have a good time tonight is coming out to visit us at the DuPage County Fair. We're going to be here till 7 o'clock, but the fair goes on, my friend. And I'm actually here with the president himself, Jim. Jim, how long have you been doing this fair here in DuPage County?
1: The fair itself has been in DuPage County for 185 years. This is the 185th

0: year of a fair in DuPage County, which is quite a legacy. It's the 72nd year to be here on our home at Manchester Road in Wheaton.
1: So this is older than sliced bread.
0: Yes, it is.
1: And it's definitely
2: the machine that sliced bread.
1: One more time.
0: Especially the machines that's been slicing bread. Yes, we're much older than that.
1: Yeah, well, we got some incredible machines here. I am dying to get on this Ferris wheel. And also, I see this DJ rolling around. He's a rolling DJ. Like, his DJ set drives around here. How do I get a hold of one of those?
0: You just can join the club. I'm sure he'll give you a chance to get up there if you'd like. They're having a lot of fun. The guests enjoy them. He was out on the grounds all last night, got a lot of people dancing. It's just some fun and activity to put on the grounds. They had some sound, they had some music, and everyone seems to enjoy him. So they're having a lot of fun.
1: I definitely have some competition out here, but there's no reason you can't come out and have a little competitive fun. We got some awesome rides, we got delicious food everywhere, and of course, I got some tickets for you to win. Avenged Sevenfold, Good Charlotte. There's lots of free stuff on this table and great stuff to find at the fair. Jim, thank you so much. I appreciate it.
0: This is the best weather we have had in probably 30 years. We're extremely grateful. 78 to 82 degrees all the way through the weekend. It's beautiful out here. We got a lot of good stuff. Come on out, have some fun at the fair. Enjoy the 72 years that we've been here and help us keep this going strong for the people of DuPage County.
2: Thank you.
1: And here's to 185 more years. 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

Chicagoland's Classic Alternative. Unfortunately, now that it's after 6 o'clock, you did miss the last keyword for the Choose Your Concert Getaway. So if you haven't entered for that, you aren't getting that prize, but that's okay. I always have a backup plan. So if you want to win some tickets for Avenged Sevenfold and Good Charlotte, I have those right here. Only caveat, you got to come hang out with me in real life. I know, it's a lot to ask, but you got to come see us at the DuPage County Fair right now. We're going to be here till 7 o'clock. You still got time to get your weekend started the right way. Come on, see us. We're right over by the Burrito Tacos Nachos. You can see the Ferris wheel right across from us. There's a 360 ride that I will not be going on, but you're more than welcome to. Any info you need, you can find it at 959theriver.com. 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

Happy Friday, Chicagoland's Classic Alternative. Best way to spend your Friday, probably coming out here to hang at the DuPage County Fair. That's where I'm at. I'm going to be here until 7 o'clock, handing out some concert tickets, Avenged Sevenfold, Good Charlotte, all the good stuff. You see some good concerts everywhere. Backyard concerts are really popular, especially after the Rejects made it kind of mainstream once again for big bands to do those backyard shows. But it's weird because not everybody's come forth for it, which just blows my mind. I don't understand how that's a possibility. In my opinion, if people are having a good time, not getting in trouble, and being wholesome, if you don't like it, just put the earplugs in and read a book. Otherwise, let's all just have fun. It's summertime. Come see us at the fair. We're still hanging out till 7 o'clock, and it's going to be open all weekend. Gorgeous weather. It's kind of the best way to spend it. Green Day.

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Linkin Park, Chicagoland's Classic Alternative. It's about time to wrap things up. Have a great weekend. Definitely come spend it at the DuPage County Fair if you can. I'm still here right now for a little bit longer. We're going to be hanging out even after the broadcast is over. They got all the rides, delicious food. I got a kiss from a goat, the petting zoo. I don't want to talk about that too much. And, yeah, we got some tickets for it. You can win Avenged Sevenfold and Good Charlotte. Just have a great weekend, no matter what you do, where you spend it, who you spend it with. It's Joey. I'll talk to you again tomorrow. No Doubt, 95.9 The River.

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